Namaste and welcome to another edition of BFBS Gorkha Connection, coming to you live from Kathmandu, Nepal. Well, as you all know, Nepal and Nepalese are going through tough times in these recent days. I mean, no words can explain what we've been through and what the Nepali people have experienced in the last few days. It seems like a dream or something that we normally see in movies, but on the fateful morning of 26th August, that dream became reality. And of course, that dream also became a nightmare. As a respect and in honor of all those families going through the horror of losing someone and their home swept away in a matter of minutes, today on BFBS Gorkha Connection, let's just move on with the music. But one thing is for sure, through this tragedy, we have all united as one, and Nepal will bounce back once again.

Mero Nepal there, Raju Lama. And on the same fateful day of 26th August, a music legend also passed away. So in honor of her legacy, here is a tribute to the one and only Dolly Parton with some of her biggest hits.

remembering all the lost souls on that fateful day, morning of 26th August, Sambodhan by 1974 AD. We're on the second half of BFBS Gorkha Connection and coming to you all the way from Kathmandu, Nepal, on the airwaves of BFBS Gorkha Radio. I hope you're all good. This is The Voice, Ashish. And as I promised, as I told you earlier, it's a very, somber times for Nepal right now, what we're going through. So today, it's all about the music. So enjoy.

0: Prizes, yeah. you just enjoy playing PlayStations, yeah. and all video games and all, oh?
1: Yeah.
0: Okay. Same, oh? Anushree Gubin, same, oh?
1: Mala, yeah. Kind of like the same. Because ma baira chai dherai jadina. Specific mantra sanga matra ma khelchu ke. Tara mostly chai ma bhitai basera bolna.
0: Okay. I'm trying to find out the parallel. 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So you guys are so much into the house, hai aile haina. 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
1: Thikai rakhchu school jana ni, tara dherai chai man pardaina, gharmai basne aaram paru.
0: Man parcha. So, do you like going to school, Bihan?
3: Absolutely not.
0: La, kina? Testo?
3: It's like I go to school, I come home, I don't even get to rest. I have to do homework, I have to go sleep, I have to wake morning and go back to school.
0: Okay, and same ho Roger ji ko?
2: I think you like. Depends because school ma kahile kahi ramro activities pani huna sakcha jasle it won't like matter that bad. So sometimes I am happy to go to school, but sometimes when the school day is too pressurizing and all, then
0: मन पर्दैन. ओके ल ठिक छ है त एउटा जस्तै तपाईँहरूलाई मैले अलिकसम्म हामी एउटा गेम पनि खेल्छौँ होइन सो विल बी प्लेइङ द्याट एज वेल. तर आजको कार्यक्रम हाम्रो श्रोताहरूलाई पनि भनौँ आज मसँग एकता इन्टरनेसनल 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So bihan are you ready? Ho ready when is up ready when we count down din chani
3: I'll only sing a portion.
0: Okay la thik chha hai ta. So tapai le git gauni kavita bhashan garni ke garni what do you want to do
3: kavita bhashan.
0: Okay la thik chha hai ta 3 2 1 start.

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0: यति मात्रै हो. 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Man parcha likhna lai?
1: Yeah, kind of, but my father is better.
0: Oh, babale chai likhnu huncha dherai? 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Like, tapai literature ma kun literature? English literature ma alikati interested athawa Nepali literature ma?
1: English
0: literature. English ma chai man parcha. 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
2: Like, I have a lot of hobbies, but mostly I play football or cricket, mm-hmm. or sometimes I just play video games,
0: mm-hmm.
2: or sometimes I just scroll on YouTube or something like that.
0: Mm-hmm. So scroll on YouTube and then what kind of content do you see, watch?
2: I just scroll shorts and whatever it comes, I just watch it and all.
0: Oh, and then football pani mobile mein khelne football ho ki physically khelne football man parne ho?
2: Football and cricket chai physically nahi khelcha.
0: Physically nahi khelnu huncha. Okay, nice. Nice to know that.